There's that old woman again knocking on the wall. All right, moms, all right, moms. We're gonna take it easy, we're gonna take it easy. All right, you don't need to knock anymore. You don't need to have to knock anymore. Play it on, daddy-o, play it on, daddy-o. I know doggone well I gotta move out of this room next week. But I'm ready, so help me, I'm ready. 'Cause I had myself a solid ball, a solid ball.

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I know doggone well I gotta move out of this room next week. But I'm ready, so help me, I'm ready. 'Cause I had myself a solid ball, a solid ball.

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Love you just the same. Crazy about that woman called Caledonia's her name. Caledonia, Caledonia.

Yeah, look so nice tonight, Caledonia. Tell me everything. Tell me more. Tell me all, Caledonia. Love you, lonely, beautiful you. Caledonia, Caledonia.

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I don't blame them, goodness knows. Honeysuckle rose. Well,

jive, study jive, it's the rich strive to live jive, it's the craze to play your jive, to be hip you gotta study hard to get it from your hip to dictionary jive. A new hip, you're a killer jive, don't you slip, you're a dilla jive, don't you quit, it's

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Of course, Dr. Miller's Tuxedo Junction. Here it is.

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But why?

I was always your clown. Why try to change me now? Why can't I be more conventional?

0: Well, Cal, it's been a ball, you know. It's been 25 years coming.
1: It's been that long?
0: But I was wondering, you know, singing with the band is a big thrill, but I thought, you know, just for old time's sake, singing in Memphis in the W.C. Handy Theater. And one for my dad and uncle. Would you play a little of that Buck Dance music and let me dance with you?
2: Oh, okay. I'll give me a little Toby opening.
3: Okay.

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And it's a real pleasure to say again, Laverne, Patty, and Maxine, the Andrew Sisters singing By Mere Bis Duchesne.

0: matter with that cat there?
1: Must be full of reefer.
0: Full of reefer?
1: Yeah, man.
0: Mean that cat's high?
1: Sailing lightly.
0: Get away from here.
2: Man, is that the reefer, man?
1: That's the reefer, man.
2: I believe he's losing his mind.
1: I think he's lost his mind.

Sit, son. Get ready for this scat sermon I'm gonna give you here. Look out now. Skippin' to give him to bump up to go to the skinny boot to the beach and bump to dot to dotty. Skinny boot to bump to the beach to the world. Skinny boot to dotty to the bump to the air. Skinny boot to bump to the bump to the bump to the bump to the bump to the bump to the bump to the bump to the bump to the bump to the bump to the bump to the bump to the bump to the bump to the bump to the bump to the bump to the bump to the bump to the bump to the bump to the bump to the bump to the bump to the bump to the bump to the bump to the bump to the bump to the bump to the bump to the bump to the bump to the bump to the bump to the bump to the bump to the bump to the bump to the bump to the bump to the bump to the bump to the bump to the bump to the bump to the bump to the bump to the bump to the bump to the bump to the bump to the bump to the bump to the bump to the bump to the bump to the bump to the bump to the bump to the bump to the bump to the bump to the bump to the bump to the bump to the bump to the bump to the bump to the bump to the bump to the bump to the bump to the bump to the bump to the bump to the bump to the bump to the bump to the bump to the bump to the bump to the bump to the bump to the bump to the bump to the bump to the bump to the bump to

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1: Look out, brother. 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
2: Yeah, man.

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This musical enjoinder applies only to those of our listeners who aren't already. And this being Cab Calloway's music, we'll lay you long odds that they're mighty few. Get with it.

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1: Who's that waking me up at 8:30 here in the morning? What's wrong with you, boy?
0: But, Doc, something is bothering me.
1: Is that so? Well, tell me about it.
0: Hey, Doc, I wonder what's wrong with me.
1: You look like you beat for your chops this morning.
0: Hey, Doc, my temperature is 103.
1: Well, let me feel your pulse, let me feel your pulse.
0: Hey, Doc, whenever she looks at me.
1: Oh, there's a chick mixed up in this thing here. Say, listen, do you get a hazing spell?
0: Yeah.
1: A crazy spell?
0: Yeah.
1: And you run around in circles and yell that you need a pill?
0: Hey, Doc, my ticker is on the blink.
2: Hey, nurse, hand me my stethoscope over
0: what
2: there.
0: What do you think?
1: I think the trouble is, you in love.
0: But, Doc, that's a killer. That's a gas. That knocks me on out.

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0: 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Oh, I always got by with my hidey high. 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
1: A special number for our friend Paul Douglas, who is recovering from an operation in his hometown, Philadelphia. Because it's one of Paul's favorites, Ray Eberly sings Indian Summer.

Virginia and the town of Tennessee, from the mud of Alabama with a rifle on the knee. There are Okies, there are crackers, every color, every creed.

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me love, give me love, give me love, give me love, give me love, give me love, give me love, give me love, give me love, give me love, give me love, give me love, give me love, give me love, give me love, give me love, give me love, give me love, give me love, give me love, give me love, give me love, give me love, give me love, give me love, give me love, give me love, give me love, give me love, give me love, give me love, give me love, give me love, give me love, give me love, give me love, give me love, give me love, give me love, give me love, give me love, give me love, give me love, give me love, give me love, give me love, give me love, give me love, give me love, give me love, give me love, give me love, give me love, give me love, give me love, give me love, give me love, give me love, give me love, give me love, give me love, give me love, give me love, give me love, give me love, give me love, give me love, give me love, give me love, give me love, give me love, give me love, give me love, give me love, give me love, give me love, give me love, give me love, give me love, give me love, give